This is 96.9 FM KMRDLP Madrid, New Mexico. How's everyone doing out there? It's Kenny on the radio, another edition of the Road Trip Revival on another lovely Monday afternoon. It's definitely more firmly afternoon these days. Such a sunny and pleasant time out there. Hope you had a good time this weekend, whether you were parting it up or doing whatever you're gonna do. I know I am in need of some chill tunes, and so I've assembled a playlist of chill indie rock jams for y'all for the next hour or so on KMRD. Got it started with new music from Kurt Vile. That song was called Chance to Bleed. A classic track from Mac DeMarco. It's coming up next. Cooking Up Something Good is the name of this next song. 505-473-9696 is a call-in number. 505-473-9696. You can always go to kmrd.fm. You want to learn about all things KMRD. But until then, here's Mac.

The war on drugs. Not the misaligned historical ongoing movement. I don't know what you'd want to call that. But rather the band, The War on Drugs, thinking of a place, the name of that. Nice, long, chill, and jammy track. Before that, Waxahachie with Fire, Mac DeMarco cooking up something good. My name is Kenny O on the radio. It's Road Trip Revival. That's the name of the show here on KMRD. Got some more nice, breezy, laid-back indie rock tunes for you. But first, I wanted to give a shout-out to the 2026 primary election. Primary election is taking place on Tuesday, June 2nd, but early voting is currently open in Santa Fe County. To find early voting and election day polling locations, you can visit the website santafe.vote. On election day, our local polling place is the Madrid Fire Station, located at number 5 Firehouse Lane and open 7 a.m. to 7 p.m. For the first time, New Mexico has semi-open primaries, so this means that independent and small party registered voters may participate in the primary election by selecting the ballot of a major party. Pretty cool. More information, including sample ballots, is available at nmvote.org. Now that you know that, let's keep the music going. And next up it is Fleet Foxes and Ice Mitchell, Big Red Machine. This track is called Phoenix.

Parquet Courts, that's the name of that band. Instant Disassembly, the name of that song off of Sunbathing Animal, name of that album. I missed Parquet Courts, so if you're listening, Mr. Parquet Courts, A Savage and Company, how about a new album? Before that, Texas Sun, Krongbin and Leon Bridges. Before that, we had brand new music from Freako, 7 Degrees. And getting that block started, it was Big Red Machine, Fleet Foxes, and Anais Mitchell. The song called Phoenix. Just got a few more tracks for you before Midnight Ideas comes along and blows you all away. It's the last you'll be hearing from me this week, but be sure to turn in next week. I'll be right back here, Kenny O on the radio, 6 to 7 p.m. on KMRD. I'll close things off with some Father John Misty, then Greg Freeman, and Chastity Belt. It's 96.9 KMRD in Madrid.

Well, it is 7 o'clock here in downtown Madrid, and this is 96.9 FM, KMRD LP, Madrid, New Mexico. And this is the coach filling in for Kellyanne this evening. So I'm going to just be playing a wide variety of old, mostly old rock and roll, but we'll start off with Eric Clapton and Jeff Beck.

Well, that was Creedence Clearwater Revival. Have you ever seen the rain? Yes, I have, but not recently around here. We could sure use it here in northern New Mexico. Oh, and before that, we had Georgia Peaches from Leonard Skinner. And we started off the show this evening with Moon River, from played by Eric Clapton and Jeff Beck. A sweet little song. Next I have The Who coming up next.

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I was crossing the street when shots rang out. I didn't know whether to duck or to run, so I

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The only thing we knew for sure about Henry Porter is that his name wasn't Henry Porter. And you know, there was something about you, baby, that I liked. That was always too good for this world. Just like you always said there was something about me you liked that I left in the French Quarter. Strange how people who suffer together have stronger connections than people who are most content. I don't have any regrets.

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There was a movie I seen one time. I think I sat through it twice. I don't remember who I was or where I was bound.

Oh, that was the Allman Brothers Band with their song Southbound. It was written by Dickie Betts. And then we had, before that, we had a Bob Dylan song called Brownsville Girl. Okay, let's continue with the older time music. Here's the Steve Miller Band and a song called Dance, Dance, Dance, which a lot of us were doing over the weekend at that great Crawdaddy Blues Festival down the street. Here we go.

Well, that was 8 miles high from the birds. And a lot of us were 8 miles high over the weekend. Before that, we had Can't Find

My Way Home from Blind Faith, and we started off with the Steve Miller Band with Dance, Dance, Dance. Okay. Oh, and by the way, the 8 Miles High was written by David Crosby, Gene Clark, and Roger McGuinn. Here's one for some of you people. I know it's Monday's almost over, but you might have felt like this. Here's the Bangles with Manic Monday.

You're listening to the Beatles, In My Life. Before that, we had Bruce Springsteen's with Badland. And then we had the Bangles singing a song written by the Prince called Manic Monday. And we're going to close it out here with the Stones.

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It's 8 o'clock. You're listening. 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

You just heard Elizabeth, My Dear, by the Stone Roses, and that was remixed by Kenobi. That came off the 2000 compilation, The Remixes. Good evening. It is Monday. I don't know the date, but I know it's Monday. Welcome to This Is Real Life. I'm your host, Sir Landis Newborn. Go ahead and put your seatbelts on. And get ready, because tonight we're doing a Stone Roses all remixed by various artists. So get ready. It's like a psychedelic experience. All right. Sit back and enjoy.

You just heard She Bangs the Drum by the Stone Roses, the Elephant Remix. Coming off the 2000 compilation, The Remixes. Before that, we had Shoot You Down by the Stone Roses. That was the Soul Hooligan remix. Coming off the 2000 compilation, The Remixes. And we started off the three-song set with Elephant Stone by the Stone Roses, and that was the Mint Royale remix coming off the 2000 compilation, The Remixes. You may or may have not caught on, but tonight we are doing playing selected feature songs off of the 2000 compilation, The Remixes, which is a bunch of different producers and musicians remixed Stone Roses songs. And man, some of them are really, really fun. I got inspired about 3 weeks ago, or a few weeks ago. I found a song that I'll play later in the set that was by one of my favorite songs by the Stone Roses, I Want to Be Adorned, and it was remixed by Rabbit in the Moon. And I was like, what is that album? So I came back and I decided to play most of the songs off of that compilation. So sit back, enjoy, get your psychedelic kind of English experience on. This is really, really, really fun for me. If you know me, you know I love music and I love remixes and covers. I just love how it can really change or add to on a song. All right, so here we go.

You just heard, I am the resurrection by the Stone Roses. That was remixed by John Carter, coming off the 2000 compilation, The Remixes. Before that, we had One Love by the Stone Roses. And that was remixed by Utah Saints, which I was a huge fan back in the day of Utah Saints, so that was kind of fun for me. And then we started off that three-song set with Fool's Gold by the Stone Roses, and that was remixed by Groove Riders, and all of those came off of the 2000 compilation, The Remixes. Good evening, y'all. You're listening to This Is Real Life. I'm your host, Sir Landis Newborn. If you're just tuning in tonight, we're playing all remixed songs of the Stone Roses, and they're coming off their 2000 compilation, The Remixes. So, hope you've been enjoying it. We're more than halfway through. I'm going to throw on one song, and then we're actually going to kind of do our, you know, finishing words of the night, and then leave with a couple. Okay, so I'm going to play you a song real quick, and I'll be back in a few minutes.

In the background, you hear Fool's Gold. The top one remix that was performed by the Stone Roses and remixed by a guy called Gerald. Which I find that really, really funny for his name. Guy called Gerald. But that was it. Yeah, we're coming towards the end, y'all. You've been listening to This Is Real Life. I'm your host, Sir Landis Newborn, here every Monday, 8 to 9 p.m., taking you guys on a little sonic journey. I'm going to leave you with a couple songs. First one you're going to hear is the song that inspired me to play this compilation of remixes, which is I Want to Be Adorned by the Stone Roses. And this one is going to be remixed by Rabbit in the Moon. And the last song you're going to hear is called Made of Stone by the Stone Roses, remixed by 808 State. And all these songs came off the 2000 compilation release called The Remixes. I don't know who's coming on after me. Usually it's DJ Metric and his show Intentionally Blank, and it might be DJ Metric with his show Intentionally Blank. But if it's not, then surprise. You're going to get what you get. And I don't know what it's going to be. Things are crazy, things are crazy, as you guys know, in the world. So I like to say at the end of my shows, leave the light on. Just means do your work to be the best human so we can help bring each other up. And when things look dark, we have something to help us come out of it and hopefully be a better person so we can create a better world. I know it sounds hippie, but that's the sauce that I'm serving these days. So I'll see you guys next week. Have a good one. Be good to yourself. And take care.

Unless the Stone Roses, the Hour, and myself are cutting into Sir Newborn with a great, great set. Thank you. And this is DJ Scrambalicious. Hitting some buttons. And we are going to be filling in for Matrick tonight. I don't think we'll be too far off from some of the stuff that has been played and that Matrick plays. I think I'll slot in pretty nicely. But first, I want to tell you that this is 96.9 FM, KMRD LP Madrid, New Mexico. And yeah, we're just gonna get right into it.

Yeah, so I'm gonna let you know what we've been listening to here. We started off with the Soul Rebels covering Sweet Dreams Are Made of This. That was followed by Spangle, the Dorset Perception. And after that, Nusrat Fateh Ali Khan with Must Must. Must Must means like being intoxicated by the Spirit of God. And after that, Chebai Sabah with Qalandari. Then we had Ice Queen by Drum Spider, and that was followed by the short Condensation Interlude, Rising Appalachia. After that, we had Medieval Pundits and Bangit Paji with Encrypted. That was followed by Nomadic with Monkey Business. And what we just heard was Parangui, These Hands, Temple Step Project Remix. Behind me playing right now, Budo's Band with Ghost Walk. We're going to go out with OTT, or OTT, Signals from Bob. Signals from Bob is the name of the song. And we're gonna chill things out a little bit. Ram Dass and Aware, the song, And Now He Has Wings. And I will be followed by the ubiquitous DJ Otto. Enjoy.

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I really appreciate it. Thanks to Matrick for letting me come out and play today. He'll be back next week, I imagine. And I'm here to tell you once again that this is 96.9 FM KMRD LP Madrid, New Mexico. And now the dulcet sounds coming from our long-standing, most consistent DJ, DJ Otto.

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All of the music in this hour was produced here in New Mexico. Thank you for tuning in.

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Thank you for tuning in.

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I mean, it's hard, but they need us. Unplugged, eyes wide, so I can decide to apply my devotion. Wise to the notion that we might be witnessing to the demise of the ocean. On a peaceful glide, I'm prepared to feast the lies. Played to the side, misinformed by narratives that they decide. I can't hate on you, I'm still logged into the matrix. Tool tagging the vein, that on the brain. We wonder how

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Comes with integrity, summon a melody, humming is therapy. Love is the recipe, drug and the remedy. Trumpet delivery, drumming out heavenly, chopping heads will be popping, steadily rocking forever, wherever we are. Carefully cherish our love for the art, a couple of bars, law for the charity, not for

favorite rhymes, the flavor is savory. 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Running through shadows, humble we travel. Coming on up, up from under the gravel. Bundles of ammo, from hundreds of battles. Arrows and shields, puts a drum in the rattle. 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Cover our tracks, we'll mumble my raps through hundreds of hassles. My wonderful man, crumbled in castles. Up in the gallows, shovels and axles, duck with the samples. Cultivate, I'm in my sober state, I know no hate. 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

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Up in the gallows, shovels and axles, duck with the samples.

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All of the music in this hour was produced here in New Mexico. Thank you for tuning in.

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want to express what we feel to those who mourn with us today around

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But he was all of these. He loved life completely, and he lived it intensely.

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Each time a man stands up for an ideal, or acts to improve the lot of others, or strikes out against injustice, he sends forth a tiny ripple of hope. There is pride in that, even arrogance, but there is also experience and truth.

0: Yeah.
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0: God is a girl, God is a goddess. God was shot by his brother, he was found unresponsive. If money is your king, then I don't know who your God is, cause God is not a prophet. Yeah. Listen, God is not a liberal, conservative, Democrat, or Republican. God is all the families in poverty, starving and suffering. God is lesbian, God is queer, God is an infant. God don't have no preferences over your color or religion. See, it's not about America, not about no bank account. There's a bigger picture here that we need to think about. More concerned with credit scores, not about your karma. We pollute bodies of water and forget our bodies of water. God is quantum energy and consciousness collectively. God is all my homies, you see, and God is a refugee. You can see God without mushrooms or DMT. God is a mother trying to feed her kids on EBT.

God don't have political agendas. God don't work for corporations. God is transgender. Some of these politicians, they're secret clan members. So-called houses of God are run by sexual offenders. God don't start no wars. See, that's the thing that men do. God takes all our favorite artists. Heaven is a venue. Peace. You are God, so there's really only you and God. This is for the non-believers searching for the proof of God. I see the vision, I just want to be an instrument. Inside of God's kingdom, you could never be an immigrant. No, God is black, God is indigenous, God is Indian, God is Israeli and Palestinian. God is listening, God has been proven by a physicist. Different dimensions felt through the spirit, human experience. God is not a privilege, God don't see no differences. God is a feminist and God is

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1: The 9th Annual Madrid Film Festival is currently accepting submissions. 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The deadline for submissions is August 23rd, and the festival will take place in September. 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

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So stay tuned.

What up? 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
1: 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All of the music in this hour was produced here in New Mexico. Thank you for tuning in.

Victoria, Elijah, Olivia, Ian, Ashlyn, Lily, Tamir, Omari, Brianna, Trayvon, Tyrus, Leland, Eris. There are tens of thousands of allegations of child abuse in New Mexico alone each year. If you see something, say something. We have to do better.

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The night when I'm rocking the mic, the songs that we write with a positive light, dissolving the strife, no pause in this life. Too often we fight, we all can unite. Feel the rush, get him up from the front to the back, and he's loving the fact that we're crushing this track with a hand in the air in a moment to feel. The soul is revealed as you notice the skill with approaching the wheel. Focus is easy, go get the CD. The movement begins with the truth and awareness. The mood that I'm in when I'm using my pen to my crew and my friends is a piece of my heart. Vibrating, illustrated, making it a piece. You know that we're flowing and songs are unlimited. We're going on with the infinite strength and the numbers. Late in the wonder came in the rain with the shades of the summer. Lacing this place with the bass and the drummers. The changes of fate that gave me the hunger. Rock, rock, rock on. With a tight style, get into your zone, turn the lights down. Give it up, get it loud for the hype sound. Everybody, everybody, like right now. This is how we move.

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1: To the tunnel.
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All of the music in this hour was produced here in New Mexico. Thank you for tuning in.

Check it out. Alone again. This a hopeless hand. 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Wrist all begging to be open. Slitting, flowing in. From out of hiding ice cubes of 40 and some broken whim. Still holding in. While the blood I be submerging in is going on my pores. No alleviation of this grisly predicament.

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1: There are still some misplaced animals from all the fires last year. So if you see an injured or orphaned animal, call New Mexico Wildlife Rescue at 505-344-2500. Thank you.

Turning now to the diversity of breeding calls produced by some of the widely distributed groups or genera, we shall start off with the tree frogs of the genus Hyla. This is a mating call of the Pine Barrens tree frog, Hyla andersoni, in southern New Jersey.

0: 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We've got the best gosh darn snow cones this side of the Mississippi.
1: Do you drive specifically on Highway 14? If so, watch out for cows. While we've always had to be cautious of our bovine friends, recently there's been an uptick in on-road sightings and cow-related accidents. For their safety and yours, keep a lookout wherever and whenever you're driving, and turn on your lights at night. Thank you.

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Good morning. This is 96.9 FM KMRD LP Madrid, New Mexico. This is Amy Joy, and you are on the joyride today. Here we go on the joyride. So this is my Honest Day in History. In 1884, Ringling Brothers Circus premieres in Baraboo, Wisconsin. So I am from that area. I have family from that area. You too can go to Baraboo and see the museum there with all the old carriages. It's just absolutely amazing. I have family from there. My great-grandfather's from Wanawak, Wisconsin. He was a wagon maker and a wheelwright. And I have this dream that he helped work on some of those circus carriages. Wouldn't that be amazing? This is a little Danny Elfman. And 1884, Ringling Brothers

some good creepy circus music. So up next, oh, here he is. It's Stay With Me, Sam Smith. He was born in 1992. Happy birthday, Sam.

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I have a good one here. In 1885, the first mass-produced shoes were made by Consolidated Lasting Machine Company in Lynn, Massachusetts. 1885. Sorry, cobblers. That's kind of a dying art form. Kind of wanted to be a cobbler when I was a kid. But I have two songs to play, but the first one is Shoes by Patsy Cline.

Well, today is Grace Jones's birthday. She was born in 1948. She's 77. Here's Ring of Fire. Yeah.

0: I can't believe I found a cover of Grace Jones doing Ring of Fire. What? How fun is that? So today...
1: Attention!
0: Yep. Today is Malcolm X's birthday. He was born in 1925, and he was born Malcolm Little in Omaha, Nebraska.

You're on the Joyride here on KMRD, and in 1743, Jean-Pierre invents the Celsius thermometer. So here's some foreigners.

Today is Pete Townsend's birthday. He turns 81 years old today. He was born in 1945. Here's The Who with My Generation.

In 1536, Anne Boleyn is beheaded for treason. And I found a song by Banks, and the song is called Off With Her Head.

This is Amy Joy, and you're on the Joy Ride here. I had to throw in a little White Rabbit. I know it's a well-liked song here in town. Hey, this has been a great morning on the Joy Ride, and I want you to know it's going to be a 73-degree day, and it's going to be windy. Expect wind, and more wind. So I'm going to roll out kind of in a bluegrassy mode here, because in 1883, William F. Cody, known as Buffalo Bill, opens up Buffalo Bill's Wild West show. So, wow, I wish I could have been there to see that live. So here is the debutantes with Buffalo Bill, and then I'm going to roll out on the Joy Ride with my favorite, Betty Benedetti, with Keep the Lonely Places Lonely. Want everyone to have a beautiful and joy-filled day.

Good morning, y'all. This is 96.9 FM KMRD LP Madrid, New Mexico. And thank you to Amy for starting us off with Joyride on this lovely Tuesday morning. And my name is DJ Cashmere, and I'm here to introduce y'all to Reclaim Southwest, my little hour-long show on our Tuesday mornings. Yeah, I feel like everybody in town's feeling extra sleepy today from a long, long weekend of work, but I have a fun little playlist for everyone. Tune in and hang out.

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1: 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Are you ready to go to the moon?

And good morning, Madrid. This is DJ Microwatt, ready to take you on another trip to the moon. We've got a special show today on this beautiful, sunny, slightly windy day with a, I don't know, 0.1% chance of rain today. Be nice if we got a few drops. A couple weeks ago, I got to see an awesome Wilco show. And it's the fourth time I've seen him. And it seems like every time was better than the last. Which especially makes up for the first time that I saw them, when I was sort of unimpressed. And several friends said, "Oh, bad night, don't judge." So I'm glad I hung in there, because, man, they have turned into one of my favorite bands. So we're going to do a bunch of Wilco and Wilco-related songs. Some Jeff Tweedy, some Uncle Tupelo, some other folks that have connections with him. And a couple random songs thrown in, too. So let's get things rolling. Here's a little Barnes & Barnes bit to start us off, but then the Ballad of the Opening Band from Jeff Tweedy.

Well, that was Wilco with Theologians. Yep, I don't know nothing about my soul. And we started this off with Little Train Pain from Burns and Burns, getting us on board this trip. That was from Spaz Chow. We then had The Ballad of the Opening Band from Jeff Tweedy. And that was Songs for Slim, Rockin' Here Tonight, a benefit compilation for Slim Dunlap. He's the fellow that wrote that song. And then we had New Madrid from Uncle Tupelo. That was from their album Anodyne. And if you followed the story in there a little bit, it's not quite so obvious, but they're singing about an actual event that happened back in 1811. Yeah. Actually, it sort of was a series of events that happened between December 16th, 1811, and February 7th, 1812, but that big one was in December. That was an earthquake, and he mentions the river flowing backwards. Well, there were shockwaves in the Mississippi, and it went backwards for a little bit. The soil liquefied, and there was a fair amount of damage to the then little towns. The other line in the song is Mr. Browning's prediction. Well, his prediction was this isn't a question of will this happen again. It's a question of when this will happen again. And this was the biggest earthquake in the history of the U.S. that was east of the Mississippi. So, yowzer. And the sad thing is that unlike, let's say, California, where they're building to think about earthquakes, they're not really thinking about earthquakes out there. So, could be interesting when that comes back around. So, anyway, a little history for you. And speaking of history, here's Wilco.

0: Mr. President, you're really something. You accept millions of dollars in illegal contributions, impound desperately needed funds for health and education, veto vital bills, fire the only honest members of your administration, put the country on a phony nuclear alert, destroy evidence of crimes, and you still have energy to go on nationwide TV at night and lie to the American people. How do you do it?
1: Well, I take Thorazine. You should too.
0: Mr. President, you're incredible. We don't think we'll keep you.
2: Arrangements have been made to implant an XL-17 camera in you. A slight pressure will trigger the camera and give us what we need. You will take pictures.

I hunt for the kind of pain I can take. What a line. So that was Anna Marie Postago from her album If Ever I Was a Child. And yes, that was written by Jeff Tweedy of Wilco. And we started this off with Cruel Country from Wilco, from the album Cruel Country. We then had the little bits, How Do You Do It, Mr. Nixon, from the National Lampoon Radio Hour, and Spy Camera Implant from Something Weird, the best of Doris Wishman. And then back to Cruel Country with A Lifetime to Find. And this is the Midnight String Quartet doing their instrumental of If I Ever Was a Child from MSQ Performs Wilco. Hey, did you know that June is Pride Month? Yes, coming right up here. The Madrid Pride Parade is happening on Sunday, June 7th at 2 p.m. All are welcome to participate. Floats, animals, costumes, walkers, riders, signs, glitter, dancers, singers, and a joyful attitude are encouraged. Assemble on Back Road by 1:45 to line up for the parade at 2 o'clock. So, yeah, that's a whole lot of fun. I highly recommend checking it out or being part of it. So, here's Speeding Motorcycle. This is Daniel Johnston with Jeff Tweedy as the backup band.

Well, that was Speeding Motorcycle with Daniel Johnston and Jeff Tweedy. That was from the album Chicago 2017. We then had Uncle Tupelo with Screen Door from the album No Depression. And then we have Betty Benedetley's with the Mojave Mystic under us right now. We are doing the Wilco special here. But I thought you might be interested in maybe joining the Madrid Volunteer Fire Department. Yes. The Madrid Fire District and Santa Fe County Fire Department is currently looking to fill two positions as volunteer district firefighters. Our firefighters protect the community in a wide range of emergency situations. They deliver fire suppression, emergency medical assistance, rescue, hazardous material responses, and public educations to the people living in Madrid and Santa Fe County. Without volunteers, the emergency services we all rely on would not exist. There are no qualifications required to begin participating in this manner, and training will be obtained with weekly training at the fire station, the Volunteer Firefighter Academy, and other possibilities. By becoming a volunteer, you will have the satisfaction of knowing that your time, skills, and energies are making a critical, often life-saving difference in our community, and also you will be more prepared to help your loved ones if necessary. Apply at the Madrid Fire District Facebook page or find out more by calling 505-424-8006. That number again, 505-424-8006. And yeah, you can learn some cool stuff through that. I've never been a volunteer fireman or anything quite like that, but I did first aid training, and I've been very thankful for that over the years. So, good way to up your skill set and help the community. So, back to our Wilco special. Here's two more from Daniel Johnston. The story of an artist. I think this fits Madrid here.

Well, we started that off with the story of an artist from Daniel Johnston, and Jeff Tweedy is the backup band. I'm going to send that out to Lightning Rod. And I don't know, really, all of Madrid and anybody who's an artist. That means everybody. You're an artist and you might not even know it. But we all are in our own ways. And then we had Cold Hard World, again from Daniel Johnston with the Tweedy backing band there. That's from the album Chicago 2017. We then had California Stars by Billy Bragg with Wilco. And that's from the Mermaid Avenue release. And for those of you who don't know, that was written by Woody Guthrie, and his daughter found a number of songs that he had never completed and put them out to various people to set them to music. So Billy Bragg and Wilco did a fine job with that beautiful song. And speaking of California Stars, we've got the Midnight String Quartet. And they're doing, this is from their album Performs Wilco. And California Stars, Midnight. Ah, I think that's our perfect tie-in to bring us into the weather report here. We're going to have a bunch of stars here.

Yes, the Laughing Moon Radio Show brings you space weather. The spaciest weather around for the spaciest people in town. Well, maybe it's you, and you don't even know it. Well, for starters, our current solar wind speed is 512 kilometers per second. That's slightly breezy, just a little bit up from our lower levels. Nothing to keep you in. Our current radio storms, our current solar storms and geomagnetic storms are also at low levels, with nothing of note in the last few days. And our current proton flux level at geosynchronous orbit, if that's where you were planning on being, is well below the 10 megavolt warning threshold. And our planetary K index is up at 4. So a little activity there, but definitely nothing to be worried about. And our current forecast and recent solar activity has continued to be at low levels. The largest event of the last few days was a C2.1 flare. Yeah, that was earlier this morning. That's at 7:40 Coordinated Universal Time. And that came from region 4436. And this region was responsible for the vast majority of the otherwise occasional low-level B-class flaring observed throughout the period. There are currently 4 numbered regions on the visible disk, nearly all of which exhibited steady signs of decay and simplification. Region 4436 remained mostly stable, though it produced some short-lived transitory trailing pores. And region 4439 underwent prenumbral decay alongside flux submergence in its trailing spots. Yeah, so solar activity is expected to be at low levels for the next couple days, and there's always a chance of isolated M-class flares. And that is primarily driven by the complexity of region 441 and the recent eruptive trends of region 4436. So, I think it's time to do our space tie-in

0: And I just noticed the time. It's been flying by. You are listening to 96.9 FM, KMRD, LP, Madrid, New Mexico. This is DJ Microwatt. 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

0: So we just heard Fly Me to the Moon from the Laura Berkner Band. That was from the album Rocket Ship Run. We then heard another version of California Stars from Folk Uke. That's from the album Star Blanker. Yeah, we'll just say it starts with an F. And we've got California Stars, as done by Twinkle Twinkle Little Rock Star. Lullaby versions of Wilco there. And, well, Twinkle Twinkle Little Rock Star, I think that's my cue to remind you that we're going to have the Youth Summer Radio program coming up. Registration is now open for KMRD's annual Youth Summer Radio Program. 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That number again, 505-471-5673. And we shall continue with our Wilco special, but first a little news.
1: Other news, federal narcotics agents today raided a house near the university where they arrested three men and seized 2 ounces of marijuana with a street value of $35,000.
2: Well, here we are in Recipe Corner once again with a correction to last week's recipe for tuna loaf. We should have said 3 tablespoons of minced parsley, not 13. We're truly sorry.

begins with a blessing, it ends with a curse. Making life easy by making it worse. My mask is my master.

People are watching. People who stare, waiting for something that's already there. Tomorrow I'll find it. The trumpeter screams and remembers he's hungry.

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My mask is my master.

Well, we started that off with a little The News 3 from the National Lampoon Radio Hour, Episode 7. And then Recipe Corner, again from the National Lampoon Radio Hour, Episode 42. And then we had Daniel Johnston with Jeff Tweedy doing Worried Shoes from Chicago 2017. And then we had Why Are We Sleeping from The Soft Machine. That's from The Soft Machine. We're going to send that one out to Rocky, who turned our little band onto that song. And then we had Spiders from Wilco from A Ghost Is Born. I put those two together because they both have the mellow and intense moments in the same song. And we've got Frank's Breakdown from Joe West from the Lamp Sessions Under Me Here. Hey, do you love the variety of programs and personalities you hear on KMRD? 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And yes, we're all volunteers down here. So kicking a little our way helps keep everything flowing smoothly down here at the station. And speaking of volunteers, we're going to have Jerry D up next, and with Jam Jar Radio, and then we're going to have Gail with the Madrid Triangle. We can try to guess what her theme is going to be. She does great themed shows. And then we'll have the Mighty Quinn with the This and That show. So, yeah, you know, whatever you can give, whether it's a monthly donation or an ongoing, it's appreciated. Keeps us rolling down here. And that'll keep us from feeling betrayed. There's another one from Jeff Tweedy.

Well, this concludes our Wilco special here. Hope you've enjoyed the selections. We just heard, Betrayed from Jeff Tweedy from Twilight Override. And he mentions the Killer Bees. So we followed that up with Muzzle of Bees from Nora Jones and Jeff Tweedy from Muzzle of Bees. And then Caught Up in the Past, again from Jeff Tweedy from Twilight Override, and Natural Disaster, again from Jeff, and that was from Live is the King. And we've got our own Jeffrey Castle under me with Minor Swing from the Deep Well Sessions. I'll leave you with a couple moments of Road to Nowhere from Nouvelle Vague Nadia. I'll be back next week, same time, same place. And remember, in the meantime, you too can be a bright light in these dark times.

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0: Hello, this is Pam D.
1: Yes, just heard her voice, as you usually do, the pre-recorded version. Anyway, we just spent the weekend up in Aztec by Four Corners area, and we saw a cool band called the Foggy Memory Boys. So here's a track called The Craftsman, right here on Jam Jar Radio.

0: All right, you are listening to Jam Jar Radio right here at KMRD 96.9 on this windy afternoon. So we just heard Peter Rowan right there, Hasta Mañana. Also heard Railroad Earth from August of 2015, before that with Colorado. And we also heard Russell Johnson and the Grass Cats with Bluegrass Time. And we started off with The Craftsman, that from the Foggy Memory Boys.
1: Oh, they were great.
0: Yes, they were just saw them up at the Tico Time Festival this past weekend, and good stuff there, good stuff.
1: Time went so fast. I don't know where it went.
0: Yep, 1 minute you're just unpacking the car, and the next minute, you're
1: heading right back.
0: Heading right back to reality, anyway. All right, we have some information here.
1: Yes, June is Pride Month. The Madrid Pride Parade is happening on Sunday, June 7th at 2 p.m. All are welcome to participate. Floats, animals, costumes, walkers, riders, signs, glitter, dancers, singers, and a joyful attitude are encouraged. Assemble on back row by 1:30 to line up for the parade at 2.
0: Yes, that sounds interesting.
1: Yes, it does.
0: I guess we could get back to the music now. That's a little Martin Denny there in the background, some Hawaiian mellowness there. The album's called Golden Hawaiian Hits. On Liberty Records, not sure of the year. And like I say many times, a lot of these older album covers do not put the year on it, but I'm guessing it's sometime in the early 60s. Anyway, back to the tunes now. Up next, let's see, what do I have here? How about some Infamous String Dusters?
1: Sounds good.
0: From the Laws of Gravity album, this is A Hard Life Makes a Good Song.

0: And you are listening to Jam Jaw Radio right here at KMRD 96.9. And what did we just hear there?
1: High Country Road Trip by Rebecca Fuchsia.
0: Yes, and she's been hitting the festival circuit the last few years. And that was the title track from that album. And let's see, before that, get organized there. We heard Down of the Buffalo and Seminole Wind. And that's from the album Rockin' in the Weary Land. Also heard Nellie McKay before that with Long and Lazy River. And we started off with the infamous String Dusters and A Hard Life Makes a Good Song. Right here on KMRD, it's Jam Jar Radio, and got Mrs. D here with me this week.
1: Yes, enjoying every minute.
0: Yes, and she's going to tell us all about the upcoming film festival.
1: The 9th Annual Madrid Film Festival is currently accepting submissions. New Mexico-based aspiring and established filmmakers are invited to submit a film for consideration in the 2026 festival. The festival accepts short films, 15 minutes or less, which were created over the past year in New Mexico. The deadline for submissions is August 23rd, and the festival will take place in September. For more information, including submission details and rules, you can visit MadridFilmFestival.org. Up next, we're going to hear Leftover Salmon.
0: Yes, and this is from the brand new Good Old Days album, which came out a couple of years back. And we'll take a listen to Boogie Grass Band right here on Jam Jar Radio.
1: Oh, yeah.

0: other. When a green man met, created the state of being. Brown laws just like them. Ethan Allen was an alien.
1: And if you want to believe, we got cider, skis, and did I mention weed? 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
0: Ben and Jerry,
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0: Snowflake Bentley.

0: And you are listening to KMRD LP, Madrid, New Mexico, also streaming at KMRD.fm. Halfway through the Jam Jar Show. And we just heard from the Ace of Cups, Little White Lies. And we also heard the Western Terrestrials in that set with Ethan Alien. Moonshroom before that, Somewhere on a Mountain. Also heard from Altair and Vega with the Madcap Laughs. And we started off with Leftover Salmon and Boogie Grass Band. We'll get back to music in a minute, but first, Mrs. D is going to tell you about, the Blue Bus.
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0: Very good, and that's a good thing to have around for sure.
1: Always. You never know where you're going to wind up.
0: So we'll spin some Grateful Dead now, but what track do you think would be a good one? As she's checking out the track list there.
1: See, there's a lot of good ones on here.
0: Yes, there are.
1: Well, there's been some fires on the mountain lately, and I hope people are safe. Let's play some Fire on the Mountain.
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1: And be safe all.
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0: 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Also streaming at KMRD.fm. And we just heard from the Zen Mountain Poets. That track was called Mysterious. Teresa Stork Band before that with Feels So Good. Also heard Andy Falco from Back East doing a tribute to a well-known bluegrass player back that way. Track we heard was Miriam Special. And we start off with The Grateful Dead and Fire on the Mountain. And now we're going to hear about the upcoming water meeting, as Mrs. D's going to tell us about that.
1: The monthly meetings on Madrid Water, the Mutual Domestic Water Consumers Association that provides our town's tap water, are held on the second Thursday of each month at 6 p.m. at the Madrid Fire Station, number 5 Firehouse Lane. Meetings are open to the public. More information, including meeting agendas, can be found at madridwater.org.
0: Yes, and now getting back into the music, another act that was at that recent festival this past weekend, Keller and the Keels.
1: Oh, they were great.
0: Yes, and this album that they put out a few years back called Speed. Let's take a listen to Medulla Oblongata.

0: And we are listening to Jam Jar Radio right here at KMRD. And we just heard from 10th Mountain Division. And that track was Sad Summer. Also heard New Riders of the Purple Sage with Diesel on My Tail. Hope McGregor before that with Sloppy Seconds. And we start off the set with Keller and the Keels, Badula Oblongata. Now we have more information about upcoming events.
1: Yes, the Cerrillo Senior and Community Center and Turquoise Trail Fire Station Number 3 officially opens with a public celebration on Wednesday, May 27th at 1 p.m. The multipurpose center located at 16 Main Street in Cerrillos serves the Highway 14 corridor, including Cerrillos, Madrid, and surrounding areas. This is a Santa Fe County's facility, and you can learn more at their website, santafecountynewmexiconm.gov. So.
0: Nice. All right, but getting back into the tunes now, I like to dig up some rarities and stuff you may have never heard of. And up next, we have something from an album called Solid State, Joe Williams and the Jazz Orchestra, along with Thad Jones and Mel Lewis. Ah, and this one has a date on it. It says 1966.
1: Oh, nice.
0: And is it a nice version of How Sweet It Is to Be Loved By You, right here on KMRD 96.9.

at night and wonder, what would I be without you in my life? Everything I did was just a bore, seems. All the things I've done them before. But you brighten up all my days with your love in so many ways.

0: And you are listening to Jam Jar Radio right here at KMRD. Winding down, we got the Allman Brothers there in the background from Eat a Peach. That's Mountain Jam. And before that, we heard the Jerry Garcia band, well, Garcia Saunders Con and Vit doing How Sweet It Is. And before that was an earlier version of it from the middle 60s jazz style with Joe Williams and the Jazz Orchestra.
1: I had such a fun time on the Jam Jar show with Jerry D today that I'll come back again next week.
0: Yes, it's a couple of vacation weeks there, so we'll make the best of that.
1: That's always fun.
0: It is. I'd like to say thank you for listening, and we'll let the Allman Brothers take the rest of the show to the top of the hour, and Gail is up next with the Madrid Triangle at 2 o'clock. Have a good week, everybody, and
1: yes,
0: stay safe.
1: Yes.

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Welcome to the Madrid Triangle. I'm your host, Gail, and I do theme shows. And I usually play at least one song first in case you want to guess what the theme is. And with everybody out here wishing and hoping and praying for some moisture, I decided that to do my part, I'm going to make rain my theme. And it's going to be 4 hours of rain because I'm going to be subbing for Mighty Quinn. This and that show. So we're going to have 4 hours of rain and it'll be all over. I've put in some rain prayers, quite a few. And so if you're listening along and you want to send that energy out as well for these next 4 hours, I encourage you to think about dark clouds and moisture on the ground. Even though they say there's only 1% chance of rain today and 2% tomorrow, that doesn't mean that every area has 1 or 2%. It means that 1% of the area is going to get rain, and we might be that 1% or 2%. So let's focus on rain and listen to some great music. And I want to thank all the DJs today, Amy Joy, Cash, DJ Microwatt. I missed the solar report because the internet side of KMRD went down for about an hour and then it came back on. It happens with the wind. Right now we have no wind. It's kind of eerie. And then of course Jam Jar Jerry and Mrs. Jam Jar Jerry were so good today. Great show. And I think I've talked enough.

If you're just tuning in, this is the Madrid Triangle. I'm your host, Gail, right here on KMRD at 96.9. And that last song was Rainbow in the Dark by Dio. And I'm going to dedicate that one to John as a thank you for the time machine fuel. We started the whole hour with Traffic, Rainmaker, Macy Gray doing Here Comes the Rain, because I'm a cover whore, Tedeschi Trucks Band with Rainy Day, Doyle Bramhall II with So You Want It to Rain. I like him and his dad equally. Then a song that I'm going to remove as soon as this show is over, because I'm removing songs that I find offensive that are like gender specific or things like that. And I just didn't realize that in I Wish It Would Rain, that one of the lyrics was a man ain't supposed to cry. And that's BS. So that one is being removed from my phone. Keeping the energy the way I want it. Then we had Queensryche with Another Rainy Night. And then Dio with Rainbow in the Dark. I am going to get back into the music because I am not quite ready to give the little food pantry report. So let's listen. Oh, the theme is rain. And please focus on rain. Put that energy out there. We need some moisture. And let's just focus for 4 hours on moisture coming to Mother Earth.

0: And that was Travel Kit, excuse me, with Rain Prayer. Before that, we had Gayton Texier with Rain Prayer, The Native Spirits with Rain Prayer, and Alex Vidair with Rain Prayer. Before that, we had Tommy Elskis with I Think It's Gonna Rain Today. And we started with Andy Wood doing covering Fool in the Rain. That bass was amazing. And I'm going to do the little food pantry report real quick. Madrid has two little food pantries. One is located in front of KMRD, and the other is at the corner of Highway 14 and Firehouse Lane. Anyone is welcome to take what they need 24 hours a day and leave items for others. Accepted items are unopened, non-perishable foods, toiletries, and paper products. This project is an extension of the Madrid Food Program. You can learn more about what they do by emailing madridfoodprogram@gmail.com. Free food is also available at the mini pantry located in the entryway at the Ortiz Mountain Health Center and is accessible whenever the clinic is open. This is 96.9 FM, KMRD LP, Madrid, New Mexico. And there's a little crackling. I'm not sure where that's coming from.
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0: And for the mini pantry report, the mini pantry at Firehouse Lane has one flour, one soba noodle, one dry beans, and one dry popcorn. In canned goods, there's carrots, spaghetti sauce, whole tomatoes, chicken noodle soup, and pasta sauce, two boxes of mac and cheese, one bottle of ketchup, one epazote bunch, one oregano, I can't read my own writing, one oregano, and one box of instant decaf coffee. At KMRD Mini Pantry, we have one flour, one dry kidney bean, and one dry peas. We have one bag of chili powder and another epazote bunch. In canned goods, there's spaghetti, kidney beans, carrots, tomato sauce, corn, and pear halves. Thank you to everybody who utilizes the little food pantry, taking what you need and leaving something for others if you can, but you don't have to. I love the mini food pantry. You never know what's going to be in it. It's like a box of chocolates. And speaking of food, in about an hour, the farmer's market is going to be opening. I'm going to run over after the show. I'm going to be doing 4 hours today, by the way, because welcome to the Madrid Triangle. I'm your host, Gail, and today's theme is rain. I'll be subbing for Mighty Quinn after my show, so we're having 4 hours of rain. And everybody focus on pulling those clouds together. I mean, the humidity is over 30% right now. We just need to bring it down here. So anyway, the farmer's market is getting ready to set up, and they have food and entertainment and just really cool people. And it's another wonderful community event that Madrid puts on. So I'm going to dedicate the next song to everybody at the farmers market.

And that was Milli Vanilli with Rob Morvan doing Blame It on the Rain. Before that, Greta Van Fleet with Tears of Rain. And then before that, Beth Hart with The Rain Song. I would love to hear the two of them. I mean, those voices. Before that, we had Jethro Tull with Rainbow Blues, Rainbow doing Catch the Rainbow, and started at the top of the hour with Prince doing Purple Rain. 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Anyway, I'm going to do a PSA about the 2026 primary election. The primary election is taking place on Tuesday, June 2nd. Early voting is currently open in Santa Fe County. To find early voting and Election Day polling locations, you can visit the website santafe.vote. On Election Day, our local polling place is the Madrid Fire Station, located at number 5 Firehouse Lane, and open 7 a.m. to 7 p.m. For the first time, New Mexico has semi-open primaries, meaning that independent and small party registered voters may participate in the primary election by selecting the ballot of a major party. More information, including sample ballots, is available at nmvote.org. And this is my opinion. I am so happy because I am a registered independent, because morally I don't want to register with either of the two major parties, because I believe they're two wings on the same bird, and it's an S bird. So I am going to get to vote for the first time in the primaries, and I encourage everyone, you know, that's the one way. I mean, there's so many ways. We are showing what we want. We are pushing back if we want to push back, and if we're digging what's going on right now, we're leaning into it. But if you don't vote, then you're not doing either one. So let's vote on June 2nd, everybody.

0: And that was Super M with I Can't Stand the Rain. I love the thunder in it. Before that was Rain Prayer by El Funoun, a Palestinian dance troupe with Zarif from the album Folkloric Music from Palestine. And on a side note, besides the obvious, Free Palestine, Free Palestine, Free Palestine, is why aren't they protected like the indigenous people of other countries, the Aborigines of Australia, the Native Americans? These are indigenous people. Why are there? Never mind. Okay. yeah. 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
1: 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Ampersand is a working off-grid homestead that demonstrates permaculture and affordable ecological designs for natural shelter, rainwater resilience, greenhouses and food production, and turning waste into resources. For over 20 years, they have been working on ongoing watershed restoration projects to build fertility and abundance for local lands and wildlife habitats, sharing about stewardship and lifestyle techniques as elements for resilience within our Madrid watershed community. You can visit their website, www.ampersandproject.org, to find out ways to participate, from tours and events to apprenticeships and the Earth Star Land Practice Mentorship Program.
0: And welcome to the This and That show. Mighty Quinn is had to do some igloo repairs, I heard. So he's going to be traveling for a couple of weeks to do that. So I'm subbing, and we just had 2 hours of music with the theme Rain, and we're going to do 2 more hours. And I'm asking y'all to kind of, you know, spend this time kind of focused on, let's bring the rain. We need some moisture, so let's do our part. Madrid Community Tool Shed. The Madrid Community Tool Shed is open on Sundays between noon and 4 p.m. The tool shed is located behind KMRD at 2870 Highway 14. It can be accessed by walking up the path on the north side of the building through tumbleweeds. The tool shed operates like a lending library with the ability to borrow up to 2 power tools and 4 hand tools on a weekly basis. This service is open to residents within the 87010 zip code at no cost. Users will need to provide their phone number and email and sign a liability waiver to borrow tools. Ongoing donation of power tools, hand tools, and garden tools is greatly appreciated. Some specific needs currently are Ryobi 18-volt batteries and chargers, DeWalt 12-volt batteries and chargers, wrenches, screwdrivers, pliers, cutters, filing tools, hammers, chisels, clamps, socket sets, painting supplies. And while we're putting out that wish list, a wheelbarrow, a cement mixer, an air compressor, oh, and clamps. People always need clamps. Yeah, my dad loved getting C-clamps for gifts. Okay, too much information. All right, back to the music. So the theme is rain, and for just ethical reasons, I don't play Eric Clapton on my show. So I'm going to have Michael W. Smith cover Let It Rain live.

0: Let the earth be glad. 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Righteousness and justice are the foundation of his throne. Fire goes before him and consumes his foes on every side. His lightning lights up the world. The earth sees and trembles. The mountains melt like wax before the Lord. 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Oh, we want to see your glory, God. Oh, God, we want to see your glory. You want to see his glory? Lift your voices. Lift your hands. We want to see your glory, God. Oh, send down your power. Oh, God, send your glory. We want to see you moving.
1: And that was Michael W. Smith with Let It Rain. And I did mean to throw shade on Eric Clapton, but I did not mean to infer that this was a cover of Clapton's Let It Rain. I couldn't find one. If anybody knows a one, please let me know. Gail Austin at hotmail.com. All right, back to Rain.

And that was Karanda and Fisher with Rain, the extended mix. We started at the top of the hour with Michael W. Smith doing Let It Rain, Lucinda Williams covering Rain, Tedeschi Trucks Band, Last Night in the Rain, Blackmore's Night covering Rainbow Blues, Toto doing Africa, and then finishing with Karana and Fisher doing Rain. If you're just joining us, this is the This and That show. Mighty Quinn is up working on his igloo. I'm Gail, I'm subbing. And I'll be here for another hour and a half. And I do theme shows. I do the Madrid Triangle right before the This and That show. And today's theme is rain, because we need rain. We need moisture. Yes. So a needle pulling thread.

0: That was, excuse me, Rain Prayer by Andy Street and Jerome Mocar. Before that, we had Pray for Rain by Mofro. Then we had Pray for Rain by The Devil Makes Three. And The Cult Live with Rain, a group called Pray for Rain with Pray for Rain, and Madonna with Rain. I like that song. You know, I didn't listen to that album that much, Erotica, but I do like, I like some of Madonna's music. And yeah, I like that one. So this is 96.9 FM KMRD LP, Madrid, New Mexico.
1: 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For over 20 years, they have been working on ongoing watershed restoration projects to build fertility and abundance for local lands and wildlife habitats, sharing about stewardship and lifestyle techniques as elements for resilience within our Madrid watershed community. 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
0: And welcome to the This and That show. I'm Gail. I'm subbing for Mighty Quinn. He's got to go do some home repairs on his igloo. I'll be here today and next Tuesday as well. I don't know what my theme will be yet, but there will be a theme. So, needle pulling thread. I want to teach myself to stop saying so. Be sure and stay tuned. After This and That is KT with Fresh from the Factory. And then we have Rhyme Schemes with DJ OG Willikers. That is such a cool DJ name, you know? It's like to get that original gangsta in there, but then like, gee, Willikers. I just love that. And then Something and Something with DJ Psy. And then End the Night with Hooked on Sonics with Andre Garbanzo. And then DJ Otto takes care of it for the rest of the evening. I'm just going to get back into the theme. The theme is rain. You know, there are some gray clouds right overhead. I don't want to jinx it, but this really could be working, guys. Like, seriously. So I'm going to go back to an oldie but goodie.

I want to bring

stranger photograph to some old gray-bearded men sitting on a bench outside a general store. They said, yes, she's been here, but their memory wasn't clear. Was it yesterday

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And that was Pray for Rain by Marissa Anderson and William Tyler. My iPad decided to play with my song list, and I'm a little bit out of order, so I've got to get back into it. Anyway, I had a caller who requested Tom Waits, and so I'm going to play Rain Dog next, a remaster, but as I'm looking outside, you know, cross your fingers and don't get, you know, don't jinx it, but the gray clouds are gathering over Madrid. We could actually be the 1%, the one place that gets a drop of rain today. So everybody keep focusing on it, and I'm going to go ahead and play Rain Dogs.

Okay, we already heard that one, so let me skip down my list and see. 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

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I've been out in front of a dozen dead oceans. I've been 10,000 miles

All right, I'm going to call the Tom Waits experiment a success. I saw three raindrops in the dust on the top of the bulletin board out front of the KMRD radio station. So we did it. We brought rain. Three drops, but, you know, every little bit counts, and I think it's pretty powerful. Let's see, we heard It's Raining Men by the Weather Girls. And we heard Joan Jett do Have You Ever Seen the Rain? And we heard Headlock doing Rain Prayer. Thank you so much for joining me on the This and That show here on KMRD. It's been a pleasure. I've got less than 15 minutes left. So I am going to attempt to play Pray for Rain by Mirror Machines. And then I'm going to leave you with the sound of rain. And keep those fingers crossed, rabbit's foot, all of that stuff, because we need the moisture. Thank you for listening while I live my dreams.

My iPad is acting up. I'm going to go for the rain. And make it rain.

0: 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You're listening to KMRDLP Madrid. This is KT getting ready to start fresh from the factory. And I'm hoping maybe get to drive home in the rain.
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